0: Hey.
1: Hey, baby. What's up?
0: Nothing. Just leaving now.
1: You still gonna be at the club, right?
0: Of course. I just got a couple things to take care of first.
1: All right.
0: All right. See you there.

0: You, Mariah Carey. 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

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Oh, yeah. 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

0: each life a little rain must fall. 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Every smile is not a smile of happiness. And every tear that is shed is not a tear of joy. I'd like to dedicate this song to all of you lovers out there. Because maybe you have a loved one that's far, far away. Maybe he's across the sea, or maybe she's just in another town. You know, I can imagine when you're all alone in the wee wee hours of the night. Why don't you get yourself a piece of paper and a pencil and sit down and Lord have mercy decide to write. Knowing all the time that this letter that you write may not be a comfort to your loved one heart. But let me tell you something you can say. You can say, darling, for your precious love, I give you the world on a silver platter. But y'all know as well as I that you'd be telling a great big lie. And you don't want to do that to your loved one, neither would I. Silver platter. But y'all know as well as I that you'd be telling a great big lie. And you don't want to do that to your loved one, neither would I. But you can say, darling, for your precious love.
1: Ain't no saving, but Nathan, my

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Knowing all the time that this letter that you write may not be a comfort to your loved one heart. But let me tell you something you can say. You can say, darling, for your precious love, I give you the world on a silver platter. But y'all know as well as I that you'd be telling a great big lie. And you don't want to do that to your loved one, neither would I. But you can say, darling, for your precious love, I climb the highest mountain. You know something, ladies and gentlemen, you can even go out as far as telling him or her that you try to swim the deepest sea. But I think if you all would sit back, relax, put your mind at rest and listen to me, I think I can give you a better understanding of what I'm trying to say.

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Because you know something, ladies? If you got a man, I don't care what kind of a man you got. He wants you to get down on your knees every once in a while and kind of crawl at you. But you know I got a man and somewhere out there that I don't mind crawling to. Sometimes I wake up in the midnight hours, tears rolling down my face. And when I look around for my man and can't find him, hey, I'll fall a little lower, look a little higher, kind of pray to the Lord. Because I always believe that the Lord can help me if nobody else could. But sometimes I think he don't even hear me. So I have to fall a little lower on my knees, look a little higher, kind of raise my voice a little higher.

Ladies and gentlemen, this next song I would like to do, because it's my anniversary, and I would like to do it for my husband, wherever he is.

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Well, I'm no authority on love, and I never claim to be. But this woman that I met at this gas station in North Carolina the other week keeps coming back to my mind. This woman had a problem. She walked up to me with tears in her eyes, and I could see that she was hurt. She said to me, she said, Mr. Joe, said, I don't think my man loves me anymore. 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
1: With the pro.

0: Hit it.
1: Yo, that's a lot of body, just the kind of body that you read about, see Crap about, hit a party. It's the kind of frame it makes me go insane. It's the all-time high of all the mid-dames. A figure eight, yes, the top rate. Baddest thing I've seen Crap up to this day. Mean, a body theme with the blue jean. Go hit, man. Hey.

These elections will quote moves like a great show. The girl ought to be in blue jean commercials. A 10, yeah, and all due respect, designed by today's.